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1: Just a perfect day. 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And then later,

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Guess you could say she saw through me and hugged my neck. I came home unexpectedly and caught her crying needlessly.

all think I love you. But I wanna know for sure. Come on, hold me tight.